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0: 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More music and better variety. Here's a fun piece I want to share with you. If you accidentally call your kid by your dog's name, or you mix up the names of two friends who look absolutely nothing alike, you're not alone. Happens to us in this house all the time. And by the way, you're not losing your mind either. There's actually a logical, scientific reason why name mix-ups happen to us. Dr. David Rubin is a psychology and neuroscience professor at Duke, and his research shows that our brain files names according to social groups, say a family group, a friend group, a work group, and when we root around in one of those files for a name, we may come up with somebody else's name by mistake and end up calling one family member by another family member's name, even the dog. Dr. Rubin also says we're considerably less likely to mix up names across relationship categories, say by calling your sister by a coworker's name. And it's not a question of age, because the research shows young people are just as likely as senior citizens to misname people. Now, interestingly enough, you won't end up calling your kids by your cat's name, because even though we consider cats part of the family, most cats don't respond to their name or come when they're called. So when you're calling your kid, you're much more likely to mix their name up with the dog's name and yell, "Time for dinner, Max. Matt."
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1: 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More music and better variety. Okay, from our health and wellness files, you know when you see your doctor, how there's always that moment when the doc says, open up and say, ah, ah. I want you to think about that the next time you're feeling super stressed at work. Here's why. Simply opening your mouth, relaxing your jaw, letting your tongue go limp helps activate your parasympathetic nervous system. And that's a big deal when it comes to relieving stress because, according to new research from UC Davis Sports Medicine, normal stress tends to trigger the release of hormones that accelerate your heart rate. But your parasympathetic nervous system releases hormones proven to slow your heart rate, meaning it'll counteract the physical symptoms of stress and help restore a sense of calm to your body. Researchers have found that people who do the open up and say ah move for 60 seconds, even without actually saying ah, generally feel stress-free by the time they're finished. Of course, sitting at your desk with your mouth open and tongue hanging out might trigger some strange looks from your coworkers. So the researchers recommend you find a private area to do this, like an empty stairwell, your car, or a quiet corner in the office. Try it.
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1: Important piece to share with you. You and I might be unknowingly sharing all of our secrets with hackers. It's possible if you recently installed a pet camera in your home. That's according to Matthew Garaglia, a digital privacy expert with the nonprofit Electronic Frontier Foundation. He says these pet cameras with names like Pawbo and Furbo or Pet Cube, they offer an increasingly popular way for pet owners to remotely check in on their pets. And depending on your device, you can often use a smartphone app to see and talk to your pets throughout the day. Some even have night vision. Garaglia says, the problem with this is that as with any device connected to the internet, pet cameras have the potential to be hacked. And there have been many recent cases of hackers and stalkers using pet cameras to spy on people. Also, somebody could track your camera's login activity and use it to plan a good time to rob you. So what do you do to protect your privacy no matter what kind of webcam you have? First, only, don't miss this, only buy products that offer encrypted video that scrambles audio and images in a way that makes it harder to spy on you. And I know I'm a broken record in saying this. Regularly change your passwords, since easily guessable passwords are the number one way hackers gain access to web cameras in the first place.
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today's 97.5. More music and better variety. Question, does your mind frequently wander when you're working or studying? It may not be such a bad thing, say the experts, because a wandering mind isn't about boredom, a lack of attention, or even poor self-control. According to the Georgia Institute of Technology, people who daydream tend to have more intelligent, creative, and efficient brains than average. How about that? During the study, participants took intelligent tests that assessed their creativity and ability to solve problems. And then study participants were given MRI brain scans while they stared at a fixed point for 5 minutes and tried to keep their mind empty of thoughts. The result, it turned out that the people who daydreamed the most had a higher number of neural connections in the brain, and that allowed them to use less energy for mental tasks and made their brains more efficient. And that increase in efficiency, it meant the daydreamers had plenty of brain power left over, which allowed them to think about other things while also paying attention to the task at hand. Are you receiving all of this? Bottom

0: lining it, if you daydream frequently, you're probably more intelligent and creative and have a more efficient brain than somebody who's laser focused. So embrace your daydreaming.
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0: 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More music and better variety. Here's an interesting piece from our health and wellness files. Are you feeling blue? It turns out you can let go of the sadness by grabbing a foam roller, getting down on the floor, and rolling out the muscles in your legs, hips, and torso. You've seen these foam rollers if you're not already using one. It can work as fast as 60 seconds. According to the University of Australia, this stimulates your central nervous system and releases pent-up feelings. Some touch therapists claim it's because our body can store the energy from negative emotions in our muscles. Further research at the University of Alabama shows rolling your muscles helps release tension and allows you to relax, which eliminates stress hormones, provides relief, and improves mood. Grab a foam roller and roll it up.
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1: 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Doctors say this is no coincidence. It's called the, quote, letdown effect.

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0: Today's 97.5. More music and better variety. All right, we now know that these days the average person waits at least 4 months after they've started dating somebody to say, I love you for the first time. But what if you've already passed that chronological mark in your relationship and you or your partner still haven't said those three big words? Here's what experts say could be going wrong. First, you likely came of age in the 1980s. It's because when the divorce rate peaked in North America, people got freaked out in the 1980s. And according to human development expert Dr. Victor Harris, it's why a whole generation of kids from that era are now waiting longer than ever to commit to marriage and saying, I love you, because they don't want to repeat the mistakes their parents made and create all that pain. Plus, the increasing number of dating apps have created the dating version of FOMO, of course, fear of missing out. As psychologist Stan Tatkin puts it, a lot of people are so afraid of committing to the wrong person that they won't commit to anybody because they think a better option is potentially a swipe away. One more. Being vague about your emotions gives you more power and protection. This is according to psychologist Dr. Scott Stanley, who believes not saying I love you is actually a move that protects people from the potential pain of being rejected. But Dr. Stanley says it could also backfire because it forces your partner to choose to either keep pursuing you or to move on to somebody else who is willing to say, I love you.
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0: 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More music and better variety. Now, you may not believe me if you spend time around kids all the time, and I want to get Gibbs' take on this, but they actually relax us and help us chill out. Because despite the temper tantrums, the neediness, and constant questions, in the grand scheme of things, kids are little stress busters. This is according to the experts at Arizona State University. They say it's because kids get us involved in things that have us interacting and socializing with others, from play dates to classroom parenting duties. And the more social connections we have, the less stress we have. So next time you're driving your kid to another birthday party, think of it as something that ultimately benefits you.
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2: Come here, baby. 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

0: 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What's going
1: on? 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
1: going on? Hey, it's Rona. You've been hearing us talk all about it. Sunday is the day. Johnson & Johnson Heating, Air Conditioning, and Plumbing celebrating their 30 years, and we're going to be on hand this Sunday, September 20th, noon to 2. And at 2 p.m., we're going to announce the big winner of the Feel the Love Ultimate $30,000 giveaway. So bring yourself by. There's going to be stuff for the kids to do, delicious food, and lots of fun. We will see you there.

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0: I'm Connie Sallica, and coming up this week on Intelligence for Your Health, before you go on vacation, we'll tell you about the one hotel surface almost everyone touches and almost no one cleans. 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She'll tell us how to control two of the main sources of illness, stress and inflammation. All that and more this weekend on Intelligence for Your Health.
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Danielle. 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

0: 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What's
1: going on? Hey, it's Rona. CMA's Honda of Martinsburg is now open, and we are celebrating. I'll be live on location this Saturday, September 19th, noon to 2. It's 48 Kelly Island Road. Come hungry and bring the fam. There'll be free food from local food trucks. The tunes are going to be pumping, and there's even going to be a kid zone. I'll see you there. And that's what's happening on today's 97.5.

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0: I'm Connie Sallica, and coming up this week on Intelligence for Your Health, before you go on vacation, we'll tell you about the one hotel surface almost everyone touches and almost no one cleans. 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She'll tell us how to control two of the main sources of illness, stress and inflammation. All that and more this weekend on Intelligence for Your Health.
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2: Good morning from the MTA. Checking in on the MARC train system. Brunswick train 872 is leaving Duffield's at 518, Brunswick 540, Point of Rocks 551. Expected arrival in Washington is about 710. Train 874 is leaving Ortonsburg at 525, Duffield's 543, Brunswick 608. That train is arriving in Washington around 735. And finally, train 878 is leaving Martinsburg at 625. For the MTA Transit team, I'm Austin Todd with your MARC Rail update.

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2: 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On 81 between Winchester, Martinsburg, and Hagerstown, Greencastle, there are no accidents. 70 looks good, Hancock, Hagerstown to Frederick. Merging onto southbound 270, it's not bad all the way toward Lane Divide. 15 across Point of Rocks, yes, it's busier there as well as Luckett's. The rest of the ride to Leesburg's fine. Route 9 lining up before you get to Harpers Ferry Road to Hillsboro. Traffic is going to slow Percival Road toward the Berlin Turnpike. After that to Route 7, it's good. Route 7, Winchester, Berryville, and toward Round Hill, Leesburg, all of that is in good shape right now. I'm Allie Oakley with traffic.
3: Good morning from the MTA. Checking in on the MARC train system. Brunswick train 872 is leaving Harper's Ferry just before 5:30. Brunswick 540, Point of Rocks 551. Expected arrival in Washington is about 7:10. Train 874 is leaving Martinsburg at 525. Duffield's 543, Brunswick 608. That train is arriving in Washington around 7:35. And finally, train 878 is leaving at 625. For the MTA Transit Team, I'm Austin Todd with your MARC Rail Update.
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0: Today's 97.5, more music, better variety. Good morning. You know what time it is? Say with me. It's time for some clickbait, in case you missed it. Clickbait brought to you by L.A. Roberts Jewelers. Old world jewelers for a new age. Well, it looks like Practical Magic 2 conjured a box office victory over this past weekend, getting to the number one spot in the North American charts nearly three decades after its predecessor grew from a modest theatrical performance into a cult favorite. So, Nicole Kidman and Sandra Bullock, they did that, and they earned an estimated $30 million. Also, stayed in there, Spider-Man Brand New Day, number two, The Odyssey, number three, Runner, number four, Coyote versus Acme, number five. I had a friend that went to go see it, and she's like, it's not what you think, but you have to go see it, Coyote versus Acme. Congrats to Lady Gaga, she's a new mama, and you know, she calls herself Mother Monster. Well, this is kind of perfect. She was seen walking down the street in California, cradling a baby in like one of those slings. She and her fiance, Michael Polanski, apparently had a child recently. Anyway, she's kept mum about it. We don't know the baby's name or anything like that, but congrats to them. And that's it for clickbait this time. There's another one next hour. Now, let's get a look at traffic.
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2: 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On 81, between Winchester, Martinsburg, Hagerstown, Greencastle, Chambersburg, Shippensburg, there are no accidents. 70, it's fine. Hancock, Hagerstown, Myersville to Frederick, merging on the southbound 270. Traffic slows out of Urbana and then slows into Hyattstown. You're also going to slow when you get to Germantown. After that, to the lane divide, you're fine. 15, it's pretty heavy getting into Luckett's. The rest of the ride to Leesburg's fine. Route 9, you're going to slow at the West Virginia-Virginia line. After you pass Sagal Road, it's going to stay heavy to Cider Mill Road. Traffic is going to slow again when you get to Percival Road to the Berlin Turnpike. The rest of the ride to Route 7 is good. I'm Allie Oakley with traffic.
3: Good morning from the MTA. Checking in on the MARC train system. A pretty good start to our Tuesday on the Brunswick line. Right now, trains 872 and 874 are both operating on schedule. Train 878 is leaving Martinsburg about 625, Duffield 642, Harper's Ferry just before 7 o'clock. For the MTA Transit Team, I'm Austin Todd with your MARC Rail Update.
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0: Good morning to you. It is 6:07 on Tuesday, September 15th. How you doing? Have yourself a good day yesterday? I did. Had some meetings and a little this, a little that. You know, our sister station's going to be turning 80 years old. And so what we're going to be doing is having a big, like a birthday party, kind of an open house type thing. Anyway, so we talked about that. Let's talk about the show today, shall we? All right. Another day. I've got more tickets for you to go to the Shenandoah Valley Apple Harvest Festival. And of course, clickbait all morning, news, traffic, weather. And I've got the workday kickoff so you can get your day started. So we're doing it right now. Everybody, come on. Let's rise and shine. Let's go.
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5: Early voters in Berkeley County will have three locations to choose from to vote ahead in the November general election, beginning October 21st and extending until October 31st, excluding Sundays. Voters can early vote, choosing among the Beddington Ruritan, the Dunn Building at the Berkeley County Complex, or the South Berkeley Volunteer Fire Department in Inwood. Local attorney Stephen Skinner and his team are in the midst of a series highlighting some of the more dangerous intersections in the Panhandle. He says the point of the series is to raise awareness.
6: Ultimately, the point is at the state level, recognizing the problems that we have and helping us make the decisions at the policy level to make sure that these intersections are better. A lot of folks don't understand that we are really a centrally controlled state. The county is not making the decisions about these roads.
5: Stephen Skinner was a guest on Monday's Panhandle Live. You can listen back to that interview and hear some excerpts about dangerous roads. The Berkeley County Commission is accepting offers from the public to purchase two county-owned properties. There's an online offer form. You can access that and read more in an article at PanhandleNewsNetwork.com. For the Panhandle News Network, I'm Marcia Kovalik.
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7: 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On 81 between Winchester, Martinsburg, Hagerstown, there are no accidents. Traffic looks good. 70 between Hancock, Hagerstown, Myersville, and Frederick. Lanes are open. Merging onto southbound 270. Traffic slows Urbana past Hydestown. Then you're fine toward the lane divide. 15 across Point of Rocks. Yes, it's very busy. The rest of the ride to Leesburg is good. Route 9 slowing at the West Virginia-Virginia line. Off and on to Cider Mill Road. Traffic slows when you get to the Berlin Turnpike. And then the rest of the ride to Route 7 is okay. I'm Allie Oakley with traffic.
8: Good morning from the MTA. Checking in on the MARC train system. A pretty good start to our Tuesday on the Brunswick line. Right now, trains 872 and 874 are both operating on schedule. Train 878 is leaving Martinsburg about 625, Duffield 642, Harper's Ferry just before 7 o'clock. For the MTA Transit Team, I'm Austin Todd with your MARC Rail Update.
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11: Here's your Panhandle News Network forecast. Today will be mostly sunny and pleasant with low humidity reaching a high of 78. Tonight, expect clear to partly cloudy skies with a low of 53. Tomorrow will bring mostly sunny conditions and a high of 84. Tomorrow night will be partly cloudy with a low of 60. Looking ahead to Thursday, it will be very warm and humid with periods of clouds and sunshine with a chance of a thunderstorm in the afternoon. The high temperature will be 88. With the AccuWeather forecast, I'm meteorologist.

today's 97.5. Today's 97.5, more music, better variety, stepped all over. See, sorry about that, girl. Yeah, coming up, we're going to climb in the wormhole. First, it's Benson Boone and Beautiful Things.

0: Things that I've got. Today's 97.5 More Music, Better Variety. Benson Boone there with Beautiful Things. It is a nice morning. It's got a little chill to the air. I walked out of the house and I was like, oh, fall, you're on your way. That's what it felt like. If that makes sense to you, then yeah, you get it. We are going to have a beautiful day today. Mostly sunny, pleasant, 78. It's going to be perfect. All right, let's get into the wormhole because there's some stuff for you there. First, more than 100 people gathered near San Francisco's Ocean Beach for a contest that gave them one simple job: scream as loudly and dramatically as possible. The Guttural Scream at the Sea event was organized by Danielle Egan, who said she wanted people to have a fun way to release stress and frustration. And Olivia Gugliamato won first place after hitting a 121.9 decibels. Kiana Van Houten finished second with 6.78 second scream, measured at 114.3 decibels. Wow. It was something. And if you've ever just decided you need to scream to get it off your chest, you should have joined these people. Pretty funny to see them all just screaming at the top of their lungs. Okay. Here's another. There's a weird beauty trend that's spreading online with some young men cutting or shaving their eyelashes. Oh my goodness. Ladies, pay for this. What do you mean you're cutting them? Yeah, because they believe they make them look more masculine. Okay. So videos of this practice started showing up on TikTok and other social media sites last year, and since gained a lot of attention around the world. Doctors are warning, though, eyelashes are not just for good looks, though. They help keep dirt and sweat and dead skin and even some UV rays away from your eyes. So while we all think of them as something for fashion or vanity, they actually serve a purpose. Doctors warn that this could end up being a problem. So cutting them very short can lead to irritation and infections and discomfort. And also using sharp tools near your eyes, not a smart idea. That's a bad idea. Take it from me. Not that I've done that, I'm just saying. And then this one's just kind of weird. News report explains what happened in Michigan.
1: In Michigan, they're asking, who the heck is this smiling mystery man adorning thousands of driver's licenses?
2: I'm like, okay, maybe they're putting the Secretary of State on the licenses. But then I'm like, girl, the Secretary of State is not a black man.
1: Correct. That's definitely not Jocelyn Benson.
3: I looked at my license and seen that this man was on here, and I automatically knew that it wasn't right.
4: But come to find out, there are thousands of people that had the same thing.
1: The guy's handsome mug ending up on 82.

0: 200 misprinted IDs. According to the Secretary of State's office, a vendor accidentally added a generic stock photo and birth date instead of the resident's info. They say corrected cards are on the way, but those affected aren't so confident.
1: I have no clue when I'm receiving my actual license.
2: So imagine you get your driver's license in the mail, and it's a picture of somebody that's not you. Well, that happened with 8,200 Michigan residents. I love it. All right, that's what's in the wormhole right now. Let's get a look at traffic.
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4: 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On 81, between Winchester, Martinsburg, and Hagerstown, there are no accidents. 70 looks good. Hancock, Hagerstown, Myersville to Frederick. Merging on the southbound 270, you got some heavy traffic at the Monocacy, Urbana to Hyattstown. The rest of the ride of the lane divide, it's fine. 15 Point of Rocks, not bad. The rest of the ride to Luckett's and Leesburg, it's good. Route 9, traffic slows at the West Virginia line to Harper's Ferry Road, pretty heavy into Hillsboro. Traffic slows Percival Road to the Berlin Turnpike. The rest of the ride to Route 7, traffic is okay. And Route 7 between Winchester, Berryville, and Leesburg, traffic really is in pretty good shape right now. And 522, it's okay, Hancock to Winchester. I'm Allie Oakley with traffic.
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4: 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Today.

0: Two-thirds of adults in the U.S. say they've been fatigued on multiple days over the last 3 months, according to this new report. They surveyed 27,000 adults about their health, their daily lives. They found women and younger people more likely to report frequent fatigue. But fatigue isn't just being tired. Studies authors say, you know what, it's physical or mental tiredness or exhaustion that doesn't improve with additional sleep or rest. And it's often connected to other health problems and difficulty focusing. Man, do I have a hard time focusing. That is me 100%. But I do think it's interesting that they talk to that many people and that many people are that tired. Adults 65 and older have the lowest rate of frequent fatigue at 12.9%. The highest, though, amongst adults ages 18 to 34 with 19.5%. Do you feel fatigued usually? Like, how often? Several days a week? How does it affect you? Are you like, do you shut down? You're just like, I am not making any sense. I got to go home. What are you, how does it work for you? Let me know. 888-7975-975. It is time for news.
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2: Good morning. With your news update, I'm Marcia Kovalik. The Maryland State Highway Administration will host a second public informational workshop on pedestrian safety along the dual highway this week. The workshop is set to take place today from 5 to 7 at Eastern Elementary School in Hagerstown. Officials hope to gather more community input on pedestrian safety initiatives planned for the U.S. 40 corridor in Washington County near the I-70 interchange. Early voters in Berkeley County will have three locations to choose from to vote ahead for the November general election. Early voting is October 21st through the 31st, excluding Sundays, and voters can choose from among the Bennington Ruritan, the Dunn Building, or the South Berkeley Volunteer Fire Department. The Washington County Sheriff's Office has identified the man who was killed in a weekend motorcycle crash. 30-year-old Brian Murphy Sr. died at a hospital after hitting a guardrail on Hopewell Road shortly before 11 Saturday night. Maryland's Department of Transportation is visiting communities across Maryland this month. They'll be meeting with local leaders Thursday in Washington and Allegheny counties, detailing a capital budget investment of nearly $22 billion over several counties. One lane of Franklin Street in Hagerstown will be closed daily from 9 to 3 through Friday so workers can make repairs to the roof on City Hall. The Supreme Court is blocking new federal restrictions on mail-in voting as Delaware voters head to the polls today for the final primary of the 2026 election cycle. Senator Mitch McConnell made his return to the U.S. Senate. He was hospitalized after following at his D.C. residence 3 months ago. President Trump is rejecting calls for new safety guardrails on artificial intelligence. FBI Director Kash Patel will testify in the Senate today. He'll go before the Senate Judiciary Committee for its annual FBI Oversight Committee. Vice President J.D. Vance says the Biden administration did nothing to stop COVID fraud. Treasury Secretary Scott Bessent will testify before the House today. He'll be speaking on the state of the economy and international financial systems before the House Financial Services Committee. Former sorority sisters from the University of Wyoming want a federal judge panel to let their lawsuit at Kappa Kappa Gamma to proceed after they say their chapter was forced to admit a man who identified as a transgender woman. For the Panhandle News Network, I'm Marcia Kovalik.
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3: 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On 81, between Winchester, Martinsburg, and Hagerstown, there are no accidents. 70 looks good. Hancock, Hagerstown, Myersville, and Frederick lanes are open. Merging onto southbound 270, traffic slows at the Monocacy to get into Hyattstown. Traffic slows at 27 Ridge Road, where there is an accident off to the side. 15 across Point of Rocks, traffic's busy. Even into Luck, it's heavy. Route 9, traffic slows at the West Virginia-Virginia line to Harpers Ferry Road. Very heavy into Hillsboro. Traffic slows Percival Road to the Berlin Turnpike. The rest of the ride to Route 7 is okay. And

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It is 6:31. Before we get to news, do you often feel tired? Well, listen to this. The National Center for Health Statistics decided to do a study and ask people about that.

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Martinsburg, right here on Foxcroft Avenue. It is the Fuel the Fight initiative. That's right. To learn more about Pediatric Cancer Awareness Month, and there's going to be good stuff. I'll be there on Friday from noon to 2. CMA's Martinsburg on Foxcroft Avenue. Come on by. It'll be great tunes and fun. We'll see you there.

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Come on out and see me this weekend. 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

0: today's 97.5 More Music, Better Variety, 21 Pilots, and Stressed Out. Next hour, fun and games, so you can get your hands on the Shenandoah Valley Apple Harvest Festival tickets happening this weekend. I cannot wait to give those away, but right now, it's time for some clickbait. Clickbait brought to you by L.A. Roberts Jewelers, Old World Jewelers, for a new age. Well, last night were the Emmy Awards. And there were a lot of notable moments. The host was Mariska Hargitay. Well, you know that she ended up going to a lot of the NBA finals she was seeing there. And so she and Jalen Brunson have a friendship. So he made a special appearance in her opening Emmys skit.
1: Eyes on you and it all comes down to one night?
2: Seriously?
1: Hey, Jalen, it's just me, all right? I don't have anyone to tap it in for me. Oh my gosh, the opening number is started. I gotta get to the airport. I don't have time to sit around and steam outfits with you.

0: Well, good for her for going all in. I have to get to some of the more somber moments of the evening. Jamie Lee Curtis honored Rob Reiner.
1: And sadly, last year, we lost another cherished legend, our beloved meathead, Rob Reiner. Last week, Robbie won an Emmy for guest actor in a comedy series for his beautiful work on The Bear. And he now holds the record of 48 years for the longest gap

0: Between Acting Emmys, which was previously held by his father, Carl Reiner, at 37.
1: So there was that, then Macaulay Culkin honoring Catherine O'Hara.
2: Catherine O'Hara. We remember her as the forgetful mother, right? Yeah, but we'll never forget about her. You know, there are all kinds of words I could use to describe Catherine. She was encouraging, she was warm, she was funny, but the word that I think of is mama. You know, she wasn't just a wife and mother to Beau and Matthew and Luke. She was my mom. She was our mama. And by extension, she's all of our mama. By the way,
1: it went from there. And finally, I had to make sure to get this one in there. Reba McEntire performed Appalachian Memories during the Dolly Parton tribute. Oh,

0: And I'll be covering more of the Emmy Awards later in Clickbait later this morning. But that's it for Clickbait this time. There's more next hour.
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2: 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On 81 between Winchester, Martinsburg, and Hagerstown, I don't see any accidents. 70, you're fine. Hancock, Hagerstown, Myersville to Frederick. You merge onto southbound 270. Traffic slows out of Urbana to Hyattstown. 27 Ridge Road to 370. And 15, riding into Luckett's. Yes, it's very heavy traffic. After that, to Leesburg, it's fine. Route 9, traffic slows at the West Virginia-Virginia line to Harper's Ferry Road. Heavy into Hillsboro, off and on to ride to the Berlin Turnpike. And Route 7, traffic slows before Hamilton Station Road to ride past Route 9. I'm Allie Oakley with traffic.
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1: Yep, I agree. 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
5: Early voters in Berkeley County will have three locations to choose from to vote ahead in the November general election, beginning October 21st and extending until October 31st, excluding Sundays. Voters can early vote, choosing among the Beddington Ruritan, the Dunn Building at the Berkeley County Complex, or the South Berkeley Volunteer Fire Department in Inwood. Local attorney Stephen Skinner and his team are in the midst of a series highlighting some of the more dangerous intersections in the Panhandle. He says the point of the series is to raise awareness.
6: Ultimately, the point is at the state level, recognizing the problems that we have and helping us make the decisions at the policy level to make sure that these intersections are better. A lot of folks don't understand that we are really a centrally controlled state. The county is not making the decisions about these roads.
5: Stephen Skinner was a guest on Monday's Panhandle Live. You can listen back to that interview and hear some excerpts about dangerous roads. The Berkeley County Commission is accepting offers from the public to purchase two county-owned properties. There's an online offer form. You can access that and read more in an article at PanhandleNewsNetwork.com. For the Panhandle News Network, I'm Marcia Kovalik.

0: 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On 81, between Winchester, Martinsburg, and Hagerstown, there are no accidents. Traffic looks pretty good. 70 between Hancock, Hagerstown, not bad. You're going to slow when you get to Braddock Heights over to 340. Southbound 270, slowing out of Urbana to Hinestown, 27 Ridge Road to 370, and on the 270 spur. 15, heading into Luckett's, traffic's heavy. Traffic slows near Limestone School Road, Route 9. Traffic slows at the West Virginia-Virginia line to Harper's Ferry Road into Hillsboro, off and on to the Berlin Turnpike. And Route 7, traffic slows when you get to the Berlin Turnpike to ride past Route 9. I'm Allie Oakley with traffic. Today is 97.5
1: weather. Cooler air is coming. Before leaves clog those gutters, get ahead of the season. 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
2: Here's your Panhandle News Network forecast. Today will be mostly sunny and pleasant with low humidity reaching a high of 78. Tonight, expect clear to partly cloudy skies with a low of 53. Tomorrow will bring mostly sunny conditions and a high of 84. Tomorrow night will be partly cloudy with a low of 60. Looking ahead to Thursday, it will be very warm and humid with periods of clouds and sunshine with a chance of a thunderstorm in the afternoon. The high temperature will be 88. With the AccuWeather forecast, I'm meteorologist Joe Lundberg on today's 97.5.

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Yeah, you know what? Next Saturday, it's going to be a great time. Oktoberfest 2026 is back. 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

today's 97.5 More Music, Better Variety, Natalie Imbruglia and Torn. Coming up in just a couple minutes, we're going to have some fun and games because, yes, I've got more tickets to the Shenandoah Valley Apple Harvest Festival coming up this weekend, and I want to send you. So put on your thinking caps. We got some fun and games on the way. First, back to the 80s. Shannon, let the music play on today's 97.5.

0: That's Miles Smith on today's 97.5. More music, better variety. Well, coming up this weekend, it is the 52nd annual Shenandoah Valley Apple Harvest Festival. And I want to give you tickets. It's both Saturday and Sunday, 10 to 5 both days at the Frederick County Fairgrounds in Clearbrook, Virginia. You can get details, WinchesterAppleHarvest.com. But right now, I want you to get on the phone with me. We're going to play a quick round of 5 and 10. So get on the phone with me right now, 888-797-5975. First one through, you're going to play. If you get it, you're going to get yourself some tickets. It's as simple as that. 888-797-5975. Meantime, let's get a look at traffic. I'm hoping things are good on the roads.
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2: 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On 81 between Winchester, Martinsburg, and Hagerstown, there are no accidents. Traffic's fine. 70 between Hancock, Hagerstown, Myersville, not bad. Traffic slows when you get to 340. On the westbound side of 70, ramp to go northbound on 15, there's a crash. And now on 15, as you go to Mountville Road, a little bit of a delay. Heavy on 15 before Luckett's to ride past Limestone School Road and Route 9. Traffic slows before Sagal Road to Harper's Ferry Road, before you get to Percival Road to the Berlin Turnpike and Hamilton Station. At Route 7, traffic slows before you get to the Berlin Turnpike all the way past Route 9. I'm Allie Oakley with traffic.
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0: 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Good morning. 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Who's this?
1: This is Karina.
0: Good morning, Karina. We're going to play 5 and 10, where I'm going to ask you to give me 5 things in 10 seconds. If you do that, you get the tickets. You're going to the Shenandoah Valley Apple Harvest Festival. Karina, give me 5 things you'd find at a fall festival. Go.
1: Apple pie, fall-flavored beer.
0: Okay.
1: Candied apples.
0: Yeah.
1: Pumpkin donuts and apple cider.
0: There you go. You got it. There you go. Nice job. Yes, well, you're going to go to the Shenandoah Valley Apple Harvest Festival, so I hope you get some apple pie and other fun things, too. They're going to have live music there, arts and crafts, the food trucks, the apple pie baking contest, apple pie eating contest. Oh, boy.
1: I might have to join the eating contest.
0: Well, if you do and you win something, you let me know.
1: Okay. I'll share the prize with you.
0: I love that. You share the prize with me. I'm into it. All right. I'm going to have fun and games all week so you can win those tickets. So keep on listening. And right now at 7:31, it is time for news.
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3: Good morning. With your news update, I'm Marcia Kovalik. The Maryland State Highway Administration will host a second public informational workshop on pedestrian safety along the dual highway this week. The workshop is set to take place today from 5 to 7 at Eastern Elementary School in Hagerstown. Officials hope to gather more community input on pedestrian safety initiatives planned for the US 40 corridor in Washington County near the I-70 interchange. Early voters in Berkeley County will have 3 locations to choose from to vote ahead for the November general election. Early voting is October 21st through the 31st, excluding Sundays, and voters can choose from among the Bennington Ruritan, the Dunn Building, or the South Berkeley Volunteer Fire Department. The Washington County Sheriff's Office has identified the man who was killed in a weekend motorcycle crash. 30-year-old Brian Murphy Sr. died at a hospital after hitting a guardrail on Hopewell Road shortly before 11 Saturday night. Maryland's Department of Transportation is visiting communities across Maryland this month. They'll be meeting with local leaders Thursday in Washington and Allegheny counties, detailing a capital budget investment of nearly $22 billion over several counties. One lane of Franklin Street in Hagerstown will be closed daily from 9 to 3 through Friday so workers can make repairs to the roof on City Hall. The Supreme Court is blocking new federal restrictions on mail-in voting as Delaware voters head to the polls today for the final primary of the 2026 election cycle. Senator Mitch McConnell made his return to the U.S. Senate. He was hospitalized after following at his D.C. residence 3 months ago. President Trump is rejecting calls for new safety guardrails on artificial intelligence. FBI Director Kash Patel will testify in the Senate today. He'll go before the Senate Judiciary Committee for its annual FBI Oversight Committee.

0: Vice President J.D. Vance says the Biden administration did nothing to stop COVID fraud. Treasury Secretary Scott Bessent will testify before the House today. He'll be speaking on the state of the economy and international financial systems before the House Financial Services Committee. Former sorority sisters from the University of Wyoming want a federal judge panel to let their lawsuit at Kappa Kappa Gamma to proceed after they say their chapter was forced to admit a man who identified as a transgender woman. For the Panhandle News Network, I'm Marcia Kovalik.
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2: 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On 81 between Winchester, Martinsburg, Hagerstown, Greencastle, Chambersburg, and Shippensburg. Don't see any accidents. There's this construction on the eastbound side of 70, obviously, after you pass 81. So that's kind of creating a slowdown here. Hedgesville, going past the high school, and just through Hedgesville, that's supposed to be volume. On 70 eastbound after Braddock Heights, traffic slows. There is a crash on the ramp from westbound 70 to go northbound on 15 in Frederick, and then southbound 270. You won't hit delays till Urbana to Hightstown. 15 across Point of Rocks, traffic is jammed. Traffic is

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the fight. It is to bring awareness about pediatric cancer awareness month. And then on Saturday, I'm going to be at CMA's at their new Honda dealership on Kelly Island Road. Noon to 2 for both of those. So come on out and see me. Here's Backstreet Boys.

Mornings, 97.5, more music, better variety. Yeah, tomorrow we're headed out to, wait, no, Thursday we're headed out to Putting for Panhandle Home Health. And then on Friday, I want you to come on out to CMA's of Martinsburg right there on Foxcroft Avenue as they fuel

Today is 97.5, more music, better variety. And today is the Day of Caring with United Way of the Eastern Panhandle. So you may see folks doing all kinds of nice stuff to beautify, help out their fellow neighbors, and give them a little room when you see them, and a thumbs up if you happen to be driving by. Next hour, what you're going to see is Funny on the 20, because we got to do that. And I've got the workday kickoff on the way as well. But right now, we got to get a little clickbait.

0: Clickbait's brought to you by L.A. Roberts Jewelers, Old World Jewelers, or a New Age. Well, we start with Hayden Panettiere. Hayden Panettiere may have taken an oxycodone pill that was laced with fentanyl before her death at the age of 36. Sources spilled to TMZ that authorities are investigating an L.A. Drug dealer accused of supplying her with black market prescription drugs. The DEA is hoping to trace the suspected pill to the dealer, with further action potentially depending on toxicology reports. Panettiere was found unresponsive at a South Carolina Airbnb August 16th, where Narcan was reportedly found nearby. Last week, I told you about Sydney Sweeney and her new ad for that sports betting company. Well, she's facing a little backlash over the revealing ad for the sports training app Novig, with female athletes accusing the campaign of sexualizing women's sports. Olympic champion Ariane Titmus called the ad a kick in the face. Gracie Kamer and Amy Hunt highlighted their own athletic accomplishments in response. Sweeney seemingly responded by posting more revealing photos to her Instagram, as well as images of athletes, including Serena Williams and Ronda Rousey, also posing in the buff for ESPN's Body Issue to her Instagram story, probably as a way to say, I'm not the first, get over it. Oprah Winfrey bringing a new immersive experience, and she's bringing it to the Sphere in Vegas. It's called Aha, and it'll be there in April. The two-hour production will blend music, film, sensory effects, and footage of the universe to inspire feelings of connection to the universe and to themselves and to each other. She hopes audiences will feel connected to the light side, their light inside, rather, and calls the experience one of the ways she's leaving her mark. Here's a clip of her talking about it.
1: I had a big aha moment.

0: What if this magnificent space could take us to the edge of the universe and deep within ourselves for an immersive symphony of awe, wonder, and joy? Aha!
1: Okay. Aha, it is at the Vegas Sphere. And that's it for clickbait this time. There's another one next hour at 8:48.
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3: 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On 81, between Winchester and Martinsburg, not bad. Traffic is going to slow out of Williamsport to get to 70 eastbound, where you're going to find that construction zone. After that, you're going to find some brief delays there. Mapleville Road, Myersville, and 340, but they will be brief. 15 both directions through Frederick. Traffic is heavy. There's a crash on the ramp from westbound 70 to go northbound on 15. 340, it's a little bit heavy eastbound in Harper's Ferry. 15 jammed out of Luckett's to ride past Limestone School Road, while Route 9 slows after Sagal Road to Harper's Ferry Road, heavy into Hillsboro, off and on to the Berlin Turnpike. I'm Allie Oakley with traffic.
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2: 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On 81 between Winchester, Martinsburg, Hagerstown, Greencastle, Chambersburg, and Shippensburg, no crashes. 70 looks good. Hancock, Hagerstown. When you get to Myersville, traffic is going to slow before and after 17, and there was an accident before you got to Myersville. Also going to slow when you get to Braddock Heights over 340. On the ramp from westbound 70 to go northbound 15, there's a crash. You stay heavy anyway up toward Rosemont. Southbound side of 15 after Mater Avenue crash. Your delays are from Liberty Road and still heavy on the approach to Patrick Street as well. On the 15 ride, it's pretty busy between Luckett's past Limestone School Road, Route 9, heavy at Harper's Ferry Road, Hillsboro, and before you get to Percival Road to the Berlin Turnpike. And Route 7 after the Berlin Turnpike past Route 9, traffic's heavy. I'm Allie Oakley with traffic.
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4: Here's your Panhandle News Network forecast. Today will be mostly sunny and pleasant with low humidity, reaching a high of 78. Tonight, expect clear to partly cloudy skies with a low of 53. Tomorrow will bring mostly sunny conditions and a high of 84. Tomorrow night will be partly cloudy with a low of 60. Looking ahead to Thursday, it will be very warm and humid with periods of clouds and sunshine with a chance of a thunderstorm in the afternoon. The high temperature will be 88. With the AccuWeather forecast, I'm meteorologist Joe Lundberg on today's 97.5.

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Happy Tuesday. 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

Today's 97.5 More Music, Better Variety. There is Cher and Believe. We got a very busy week coming up. So on Thursday, we'll be taking the crew out to do a bit of golfing for Putting for Panhandle Home Health. It's their 18th annual, and we are excited to be out there. We'll be playing music up on the course when people are putting there at JD's, always providing a good little soundtrack going on. And our team tends to get a little competitive, I'll say that. So that happens on Thursday. Friday, I will be at CMA's of Martinsburg right here on Foxcroft Avenue. They are going to fuel the fight. And together, we're going to talk about how you can help. And it all marks Pediatric Cancer Awareness Month. And I will say there will be money that's raised that will go towards something near and dear to our heart, WVU Medicine, Golisano Children's. Not only that, on Saturday, so like Thursday we got something, Friday we got something, Saturday I'm going to be at the CMA brand new location, the Honda, right there on Kelly Island Road. It's a location you know and a brand you know and trust. Now you don't

0: 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So that's really cool. And then Sunday, you've been hearing us talk about this for weeks and weeks. It is the Johnson & Johnson Feel the Love Ultimate $30,000 giveaway. And we're going to be at Johnson & Johnson Heating, Air Conditioning, and Plumbing's location on Reliance Road here in Martinsburg on Sunday to give away that brand new HVAC system, plus the rest, the Ultimate Home Comfort Package, the Johnson & Johnson Comfort Club membership, and they're even going to take care of your lawn or whatever kind of honeydew things you've got on your list. They're going to do it. So we will see you on Thursday or Friday or Saturday or Sunday from today's 97.5. We're going to be all out in the community. 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
0: It's time for the Funny on the 20. Comedian Nick Swardson talks about his 90-year-old grandmother.
4: I just spent the last week with my grandma. She just turned 90 years old. 90. That is so old. And I didn't know that she turned 90. I was like, when I turned, I'm like, Grandma, how old are you now? And she was like, 90. And I was like, oh. But it's like, what do you say to that, you know? I'm like, oh, you look like you're 80. You don't even look 90, Grandma, easily. Maybe even 79. I would even say 79.
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0: 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On 81, traffic is okay between Winchester, Martinsburg, and Hagerstown. Greencastle, it's fine. 70, you're fine too. Hancock, Hagerstown. When you get to Myersville, traffic slows. Braddock Heights to 340. Pretty heavy there too. 15 heavy at Motter Avenue northbound side slows Jefferson Street past Patrick Street. Southbound 270 heavy at a Hyattstown. Heavy before you get to 27 Ridge Road to the lane divide and onto the spur. 15 traffic slows Luckett's, and that's going to take you past Limestone School Road. Route 9 traffic's busy at Harper's Ferry Road after Hillsborough Road to the Berlin Turnpike. And Route 7 traffic slows before you get to Hamilton Station Road to ride past Route 9. I'm Allie Oakley with traffic.
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3: weather. Here's your Panhandle News Network forecast. Today will be mostly sunny and pleasant with low humidity reaching a high of 78. Tonight, expect clear to partly cloudy skies with a low of 53. Tomorrow will bring mostly sunny conditions and a high of 84. Tomorrow night will be partly cloudy with a low of 60. Looking ahead to Thursday, it will be very warm and humid with periods of clouds and sunshine with a chance of a thunderstorm in the afternoon. The high temperature will be 88. With the AccuWeather forecast, I'm meteorologist Joe Lundberg on today's 97.5. 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

Today's 97.5 more music, better variety. Taylor there, and I knew it, I knew you. Last night was the Emmy Awards, and she made a little appearance. We'll talk about that coming up in Clickbait, how she showed up in the show. Sort of like, what? It is 8:30 now, and I don't know about you, but like sometimes I go to ChatGPT to figure out things that I'm like technical things or like that. But I did see something that we should not be doing, things that we shouldn't share with ChatGPT. So here we go. Friendly reminder, it's not really your friend. Even if you call it a name or you're like it has conversation with you, keep in mind it's holding on to your information. So something to be aware of. For instance, privacy experts are like five things you should never share.

0: 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So don't use your name. Uh-oh, I've already done that. Your address, your phone number, or your social security number. Keep those away from the chatbot. 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You shouldn't be sharing sensitive information about your relationships or your mental health or your private life anyway. But keep that in mind because, again, it stays there and you don't know how that'll be used in the future. Medical information. Don't share your health records, diagnoses, or any other personal health care details. I suppose if you're one of those people like me, today's Google.com day, you know, you don't feel well, all of a sudden you Google what mental or, you know, physical ailment you have. Yeah, people do that all the time. At any rate, don't share that. Don't share things that are confidential at work. So client data, source codes, trade secrets, or anything that might be covered by a non-disclosure agreement. And finally, your financial information. You should not share your bank accounts, investment records, credit card numbers, tax documents, or pay stubs with any of the AI chatbots. But if you've already shared that sensitive information, you can still delete your chat history and then review your privacy settings. But then going forward, try to use general descriptions whenever possible. In other words, you wouldn't put in a post in a company group chat. It's something that you wouldn't just tell everybody in a group chat from work. You probably shouldn't paste it into an AI chatbot. Something to keep in mind because it seems easy to do, and then maybe you don't think about the consequences. So keep that in mind. Good tips there. Back with more music coming up next.
1: 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What's
0: going on? Hey, it's Rona. You've been hearing us talk all about it. Sunday is the day. Johnson & Johnson Heating, Air Conditioning, and Plumbing celebrating their 30 years, and we're going to be on hand this Sunday, September 20th, noon to 2. And at 2 p.m., we're going to announce the big winner of the Feel the Love Ultimate $30,000 giveaway. So bring yourself by. There's going to be stuff for the kids to do.
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0: 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Be in the know with Judith Shumate, candidate for Morgan County Commission. Here's Judith.
1: You know, we have things that are challenging our water resource. 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We got to address this. 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
0: Stay informed. 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

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We got Filthy Fizz. 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

0: Pharrell on today's 97.5 More Music, Better Variety. It is 8:48. It is the end of Rise and Shine. 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Just saw them yesterday. They were in recording their Trick or Talk Tuesday. They do that every single, I think it's every other week. Anyway, get a chance to see them. And if you would like to see them, their store is 1514 Winchester Avenue in Martinsburg. And you can always pop by online, greenmonsterfirearms.com. Parker Stone's going to come in after that. And he's, of course, got your throwback lunch lounge. And he'll spill the tea as well. Danielle, this afternoon, with a little sunshine for you and the 5 o'clock feel good and your drive home. All right, let's get our last clickbait of the day. We'll get into the Emmys that were last night. But first, clickbait brought to you by L.A. Roberts Jewelers, Old World Jewelers for a New Age. Well, we've lost a fashion icon, that would be Bob Mackie. The iconic costume designer has died at the age of 87. His official Instagram account announced the news September 14th, saying he lived his 87 years to the fullest. Mackie was known for Cher's famous 1986 Oscars look. Remember that black sort of headdress and then the outfit? Yeah, he's responsible for that. And Marilyn Monroe's 1962 Happy Birthday dress. He recently made a cameo in season 5 of Hacks, one of his final appearances.
1: Call Bob M.
2: Hello?
1: Bobby, it's Deb.
3: Sorry for the cold call. I mean, you know how I'm doing the garden later this year? Yeah, I need a jumpsuit.
2: Deb, if I do something for you, I gotta do something for Cher. Then the next thing you know, Sabrina Carpenter is outside my door with a sewing machine and a gun.
1: I don't need a new design. Do you remember Carol's white look from her final episode?
2: Of course. I had it for years, but I donated it to a charity auction.
3: Do you remember who won it?
2: It was actually one of your fellow stand-up comics, but I shouldn't say who.
3: Rosie O'Donnell?
2: No.
3: Rita Rudner?
2: No.
3: Kelly Kilpatrick?
2: I couldn't say.
0: So he got to do a little bit of acting, too. Bob Mackie, dead at the age of 87. Taylor Swift's slow walk back to country music, picking up a little speed. She got the nomination for the CMA for I Knew It, I Knew You. And so looks like she's probably going to be attending the awards coming up on November the 18th.

0: Now, the Emmy Awards were last night, hosted by Mariska Hargitay. And there were some big moments and big wins throughout the night. In the opening monologue, she poked fun at her decades-long run of Law & Order, joking that they're celebrating their 78th year and NBC celebrating its 100th year. She's been on Law & Order for all of them. As the first woman to host the Emmys in 15 years, she joked for 15 years, it was Amy and Tina, they said no, and so she was the one. Taylor Swift made a cameo as they talked about whether she was going to show up as part of the ceremony. It was a pre-taped episode, but here she is in that part of the Law & Order skit.
1: Our perp has a clear MO. A lot of this doesn't fit the pattern, and I don't think everything is a clue.
2: It is to the Swifties.
1: I think what we're going to be looking for is hiding in plain sight. Saccharide, Aries, from the vineyard, north or south. What did you just say? I didn't say anything.
3: Rookie's weird.
0: Well, of course, she wasn't really there because she was at the Kansas City Denver Broncos game sitting next to Tom Cruise. Michael J. Fox received a huge ovation while accepting the Bob Hope Humanitarian Award, which is just really wonderful. And here's a little bit of his acceptance speech.
4: Yeah, I understood that accepting Parkinson's didn't mean I had to surrender to it. It just meant doing what I could for everyone living with this disease. So I set out to advocate for patients' needs and raise money and to propel us towards a cure. I found brilliant people to lead the effort for me and vowed to fund the best science in the world. I'm proud of the progress we've made to benefit Parkinson's patients and families. But we move closer to this, eradicating this disease forever.
0: There were other notables in the room, I'll say. You have all of these people that won big awards. Some of them were surprises. Widow's Bay won the Outstanding Comedy Series. The Pitt won Outstanding Drama Series. Stephen Colbert accepted Outstanding Variety Series for The Late Show with Stephen Colbert.
5: I want to thank so many people in this room. Over the last 21 years, I've interviewed at least 1,000 of you. Thank you for coming on to talk to this idiot. I want you to know that you were the perfect guest. This segment went great, and I'm sorry I forgot to play your clip. But of course, there can only be one favorite guest, and that is my wife, Evie McGee. Thank you, darling.
0: Which was lovely. Also, Reba McEntire performed Appalachian Memories during the Dolly Parton tribute.

0: Not only that, there were some tears in the eyes of Jamie Lee Curtis when she honored Rob Reiner.
1: He was generous and kind and funny as hell and a friend to all. And we all miss Rob and Michelle. And
0: Macaulay Culkin honored Catherine O'Hara.
2: Anyway, call your mother tonight. For real.
0: Wait, let's start that over. He honored Catherine O'Hara in the memoriam segment. There were a lot of folks that we lost over the year.
3: Catherine O'Hara. We remember her as the forgetful mother, right? Yeah, but we'll never forget about her. You know, there are all kinds of words I could use to describe Catherine. She was encouraging. She was warm. She was funny. But the word that I think of is mama. You know, she wasn't just a wife and mother to Beau and Matthew and Luke. She was my mom. She was our mama. And by extension, she's all of our mama. By the way, call your mother tonight. For real.
0: That was just a really lovely sentiment. Finally, they did a tribute to Charlie's Angels. Jacqueline Smith, Kate Jackson, and Cheryl Ladd reunited to celebrate the 50th anniversary and presented the award for Outstanding Drama Series. That's it for Clickbait this time. There's more tomorrow.
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1: 97.5 weather. Here's your Panhandle News Network forecast. Today will be mostly sunny and pleasant with low humidity reaching a high of 78. Tonight, expect clear to partly cloudy skies with a low of 53. Tomorrow will bring mostly sunny conditions and a high of 84. Tomorrow night will be partly cloudy with a low of 60. Looking ahead to Thursday, it will be very warm and humid with periods of clouds and sunshine with a chance of a thunderstorm in the afternoon. The high temperature will be 88. With the AccuWeather forecast, I'm meteorologist Joe Lundberg on today's 97.5.

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1: Hagerstown Model Railroad Museum having an open house at the historic Antietam train station this Saturday, September 19th from 11 a.m. to 3 at 17230 Shepherdstown Pike in Sharpsburg. 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

Today's 97.5, more music and better variety. A good morning to you on this Tuesday. It's Parker Stone with you at work until 3 today. Here's Taylor Swift.

0: Miley Cyrus right here on today's 97.5. This weekend, we are going to have all sorts of fun with our friends at CMA's Martinsburg Dealerships. We're going to be taking on a fun project with them this Friday. It begins at noon to mark Pediatric Cancer Awareness Month. CMA's in Martinsburg are in it to fuel the fight. And every year in the month of September, Carter Myers Automotive creates partnerships to offset financial strain for families. And they know that traveling for life-saving treatment can be a cost in the wallet. So CMA teams up with local hospital foundations so the money raised stays within the community. We're going to be there for all sorts of great cause from noon until 2. That is this Friday at CMA's of Martinsburg on Foxcroft Avenue. And then on Saturday, we're going to have some fun with our CMA friends as they're going to be having all sorts of fun with their new Honda location on Kelly Island Road in Martinsburg. CMA's Honda of Martinsburg finally is open. No more traveling out of town to get your Honda serviced or anything like that. We're going to be there from noon until 2 also on Saturday. That's going to be on Kelly Island Road. Friday is going to be at the location on Foxcroft Avenue. All sorts of fun, two fun events with our friends at CMA's of Martinsburg. We're going to have a ton of fun with them again this Friday and this Saturday from noon until 2. Friday is going to be on Foxcroft Avenue. Saturday is going to be on Kelly Island Road for the new CMA's Honda of Martinsburg.
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6: Here's your Panhandle News Network forecast. This afternoon will be mostly sunny and pleasant with low humidity, reaching a high of 78. Tonight, expect clear to partly cloudy skies with a low of 55. Tomorrow will be mostly sunny with a high of 87. Tomorrow night will be partly cloudy with a low of 64. Thursday will bring very warm and humid conditions with intervals of clouds and sun, along with a chance of a thunderstorm in the afternoon. The high temperature will reach 88 on Thursday. For the AccuWeather forecast, I'm meteorologist Joe Lundberg on today's 97.5.

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1: Rescue Me WV is having their designer purse bingo taking place this Sunday, September 20th at Heritage Hall in Inwood. 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Keep it here. 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

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High school football once again takes over Friday nights. The game of the week over on our sister stations on the Panhandle News Network. Just announced this morning it'll be Musselman going on the road taking on Spring Mills. That game in the 7 o'clock hour this Friday night on our sister stations on the Panhandle News Network. And another one of our sister stations, Cool 92.9, your home of Berkeley Springs High School football,

0: Art, we might be on the precipice of Billboard history in a year that has been dominated by pop and country crossovers. Ella Langley's smash hit Choosin' Texas has now tied Mariah Carey's All I Want for Christmas Is You, holding the record for 22 non-consecutive weeks atop the Billboard Hot 100. With Christmas 2 months away, we could see a surpassing of Carey's record to become the biggest song in Hot 100 history. Released in October of last year, the song has reached number one in February before returning to the top spot on July the 4th. It's off of her sophomore album, Dandelion, which also returned to the top of the Billboard Albums chart. Langley leads all artists with 9 nominations for the upcoming 60th CMA Awards, including Single of the Year and Entertainer of the Year. Notably as well, we got confirmation that Taylor Swift will be attending the CMA Awards coming up in November of this year. She did confirm that she will be there. She is also up for Single of the Year for I Knew It, I Knew You. More coming up. It's today's 97.5.
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2: 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I'll be live on location this Saturday, September 19th, noon to 2. It's 48 Kelly Island Road. Come hungry and bring the fam. There'll be free food from local food trucks. The tunes are going to be pumping and there's even going to be a kid zone. I'll see you there. And that's what's happening on today's 97.5.

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Today's 97.5, more music and better variety. The up and downs with AI has been all over the place. But who really is suffering through all of this? The poor people who are named Al. People are online named Al complaining about all the confusion with AI. So they're hoping we'd start using better fonts or making a habit to put the periods next to each other. So that way we're not attacking the poor Al's out there. It's so bad. Even the Secretary of Education misread AI one time and called it A1 like the steak sauce.

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1: The Hagerstown Model Railroad Museum is having their open house at Historic Antietam Train Station this Saturday, September the 19th, from 11 until 3 at 17230 Shepherdstown Pike in Sharpsburg, Maryland. 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

0: 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I posted over for today's answers at work on our Facebook page, Today's 97.5 on Facebook. You could also message and let us know over on our text line. Today's question for you is, what were some of your favorite shows to watch as a kid? So it could be Saturday morning cartoons. It could be you come home and you're awaiting that show you're going to watch at like 8 at night on a big network television. What were some of your favorite shows to watch as a kid? Some of the favorites for mine, SpongeBob was always a go-to for me. I loved the Boomerang channel when it was really up and running and having all kind of like the old archived stuff from Warner Brothers, like the Wacky Races I loved as a kid, and the Pup Named Scooby-Doo spinoff was also one of my favorites when I was a kid. But let me know what yours are. I'm interested to hear what you were watching as a kid. What were some of your favorite shows to watch, whether it was something like Saturday morning cartoons or something you stayed up till 8 that night to watch on a school night? Let me know what some of your favorite shows to watch as a kid are over on the text line, 1-888-797-5975. You can also message your response and comment under the Facebook post on our Facebook page.
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0: You know what I'd like to see from the County Commission?
1: I'd love to hear it.
0: Just talk to us. Sometimes you hear about things after the decision's already made.
1: Yeah, I've heard that a lot around town.
0: Really?
1: 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And you know, we need to listen more and talk less. And we need to keep people informed.
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1: Yep, I agree. Your voice will matter.
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6: Here's your Panhandle News Network forecast. This afternoon, expect mostly sunny skies and pleasant conditions with low humidity, reaching a high of 78. Tonight will be clear to partly cloudy with a low of 55. Tomorrow will be mostly sunny and very warm with a high of 87. Tomorrow night will be partly cloudy with a low of 63. On Thursday, anticipate very warm and humid weather with intervals of clouds and sun, possibly leading to a thunderstorm in the afternoon. The high temperature will reach 88 degrees. The AccuWeather forecast, I'm meteorologist Joe Lundberg on today's 97.5.

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This is also your final call for requests here on this Tuesday. 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

0: 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Taylor Swift, Cyndi Lauper, and Fergie to kick off the 1 o'clock hour here on this Tuesday, plus coming up at 1:20. We spilled the tea in all things of entertainment, and a lot of people are not happy with a certain someone who's in a pretty viral advertisement. We're going to be talking about that more coming up here on today's 97.5.
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Today's 97.5, more music and better variety. Coming up in about 10 minutes, we're going to be spilling the tea in all things of entertainment here on this Tuesday, including for today, who took home big at the Emmys last night? We're talking that also on the way. A lot of people very upset about this viral advertisement. We're going to be talking about that and more coming up in about 10 minutes. Here's Tom Cochran.

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0: One thing you need to know about Parker is that he doesn't like drinking tea. But spilling it, on the other hand...
1: Hello?
2: I know your secret.
1: Secret? What are you saying about?
2: Gretchen told me that you like Aaron Samuel.
0: All right, Parker. Spill the tea.
3: All right, the Emmys took place last night. Some of the highlights for the awards show. Of course, the host, first time ever, being Mariska Hargitay, famously as Olivia Benson from Law and Order. She had a funny opening monologue where she playfully argued with Nicole Kidman of her opening monologue, famously at AMC Theaters, with Mariska saying, "Not now, movie lady, this is TV's time to shine." Taylor Swift also made a cameo in a pre-recorded Law & Order sketch where Detective Olivia Benson and the team tried to figure out if Taylor would be at the Emmys. Taylor's cat, Olivia Benson, made an appearance as well. As for winners at the awards last night, big winners include Widow's Bay. The Apple TV horror comedy claimed 14 Emmys of the 19 nominated. The Beast in Me also was a big winner, and lead comedy actor Matthew Rice was also a big winner. Combined with the 2018 drama win for The Americans, Rice now holds all three leading acting Emmy categories as first time for any male performer. Jean Smart also had a big night, making history, become the first woman to win an Emmy for every season of a show, with her fifth lead comedy actress award for Hacks. The Pitt earned 7 awards, including Best Drama Series and Lead Drama Actor for Noah Wyle. Reba McEntire would pay tribute to Dolly Parton. Noah Kahan performed Bridge Over Troubled Water for the In Memoriam segment of the show. Also, some more controversy is going to be having on with one Sydney Sweeney. We told you about her ad for sports betting app Novig that she owns part ownership in. It's apparently lost her over 200,000 followers on Instagram. Of course, it's not a lot when you have 25.5 million followers on the platform, but it's also causing a stir among female athletes. Australian Olympian Arane Titmus said, quote, "I can't describe how infuriated I felt when I watched this. Not only is it a kick in the face to every woman who's dedicated her life to protecting her craft, but every woman who enjoys sports, what it's really about. Teamwork, friendship, dedication, and excellence. How do we live in a world where monetizing a woman's body and sexualizing women's sports is a thing?" Sweeney did clap back and say that the ad was all for playful fun and that people should not get too intense over the content of the ad. That's all your tea on this Tuesday. We got more to come here on Today's 97.5.
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5: on? 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
6: Your Panhandle News Network forecast. This afternoon, expect mostly sunny skies and pleasant conditions with low humidity, reaching a high of 78. Tonight will be clear to partly cloudy with a low of 55. Tomorrow will be mostly sunny and very warm with a high of 87. Tomorrow night will be partly cloudy with a low of 63. On Thursday, anticipate very warm and humid weather with intervals of clouds and sun, possibly leading to a thunderstorm in the afternoon. The high temperature will reach 88 degrees. The AccuWeather forecast, I'm meteorologist Joe Lundberg on today's 97.5.

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1: 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Come out and see us this Friday afternoon. We're going to be teaming up with our friends at CMAs in Martinsburg for their Fuel the Fight throughout the month of September. 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As a part of CMA's Fuel the Fight, we're going to be there from noon until 2, having all sorts of fun at the CMA location on Foxcroft Avenue in Martin.

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We've got Glass Animals, Olivia Rodrigo, and some Justin Bieber on the way to kick off the 2 o'clock hour here on this Tuesday. Keep it here. This is today's 97.5.

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Today's 97.5, more music and better variety. If you're a big fan, you know that Dancing with the Stars is back tonight at 8 on ABC. It's the season premiere this evening. Some of the stars that are going to be hitting the dance floor this fall include Taylor Hanson from Hanson, Harry Shum Jr. from Glee, Tatiana Ali from The Fresh Prince of Bel-Air, Julia Stiles from 10 Things I Hate About You, Jenna Dewan from The Rookie. You've got also in the Olympic and sports figure category, Amber Glenn, who's an Olympic figure skater, Ezra French, who's a Paralympic gold medalist, Jackson Olsen from the Savannah Bananas baseball team.

and a Bananas baseball team, and probably my most interested person to see out on the dance floor from Jimmy Kimmel Live. It's Guillermo Rodriguez, his sidekick. Dancing with the Stars back tonight, beginning at 8 tonight on ABC. Here's Olivia Rodrigo.

We can't do much about meetings that should have been emails, but we can keep things moving at work on today's 97.5.

0: Kings of Leon, You Somebody, right here on today's 97.5. I asked earlier today, you can have your responses on, either on the text line, 1-888-797-5975, or over on the Answers at Work page over on our Facebook, of what were some of the kind of shows you watched as a kid, whether they were like Saturday morning cartoons or whether it was something you stayed up late with your parents or your grandparents to watch at like 8 o'clock on prime time, and what you like to see. So we've gotten some interesting responses for this, and you can chime in as well. You could either leave a text on the text line or go message on our Facebook page of what your kind of favorite kids shows were when you were a kid. Someone texted in and said they watched Soul Train, Happy Days, Full House, Laverne and Shirley, I Love Lucy. This texter said that those were on before their time, they think, but they still enjoyed watching them and still do today. Those are some great lineups there. Soul Train, fantastic. Happy Days, a great show. Full House. I remember watching the Full House reruns all the time when I was a kid. My sister was obsessed with it. Another group of people over on the Facebook page commented they watched The Smurfs and Scooby-Doo, Tom and Jerry and Roadrunner, and someone also commented Johnny Quest was something that they watched. You could chime in as well, either on the text line, 1-888-797-5975, or you can message on our Facebook page, Today's 97.5 on Facebook. Let me know the shows that you grew up watching as a kid.
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2: Here's your Panhandle News Network forecast. This afternoon, expect mostly sunny skies and pleasant conditions with low humidity, reaching a high of 78. Tonight will be clear to partly cloudy with a low of 55. Tomorrow will be mostly sunny and very warm with a high of 87. Tomorrow night will be partly cloudy with a low of 63. On Thursday, anticipate very warm and humid weather with intervals of clouds and sun, possibly leading to a thunderstorm in the afternoon. The high temperature will reach 88 degrees. With the AccuWeather forecast, I'm meteorologist Joe Lundberg on today's 97.5.

Whitney Houston right here on today's 97.5. If you've got the insides to do a Whitney Houston song at a karaoke bar, I give you all the credit in the world because I would never dare try and bring that one up of all things. 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Whitney Houston has the number one toughest song from Ranker. It's I Will Always Love You. Bohemian Rhapsody from Queen, number two. Dream On from Aerosmith, number three. Rap God from Eminem, number four. And rounding out the top five, Celine Dion's My Heart Will Go On.

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1: Morgan County schools are having their Stuff a Bus Drive going on throughout this week through 5 p.m. on Friday the 18th. 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I'm Parker Stone. A big thank you, as always, for spending your workday right here on Today's 97.5. Danielle is coming up next at the turn of the 3 o'clock hour. She's got for you queued up a little bit of Carlos Santana and Rob Thomas on the way. Luke Combs, Michael Jackson for you as well. Have a great rest of your Tuesday and keep it on Today's 97.5.
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1: Today's 97.5, where music and better variety, Americans seem to be making less and less room in their day for reading for the enjoyment of it. A new government report finds that in 2025, just over 16% of Americans read for pleasure on an average day, down from 27% in 2005. Americans spent an average of just 16 minutes a day reading last year, 7 minutes less than a decade ago, compared with 2.5 hours a day watching TV. Women were more likely to read for pleasure than men, and adults 65 and older had the highest reading rate at 27%.
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3: Hey, it's Rona. You've been hearing us.

Talk all about it. Sunday is the day. Johnson & Johnson Heating, Air Conditioning, and Plumbing celebrating their 30 years, and we're going to be on hand this Sunday, September 20th, noon to 2. And at 2 p.m., we're going to announce the big winner of the Feel the Love Ultimate $30,000 giveaway. 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
3: Here's your Panhandle News Network forecast. This afternoon, expect mostly sunny skies and pleasant conditions with low humidity, reaching a high of 78. Tonight will be clear to partly cloudy with a low of 55. Tomorrow will be mostly sunny and very warm with a high of 87. Tomorrow night will be partly cloudy with a low of 63. On Thursday, anticipate very warm and humid weather with intervals of clouds and sun, possibly leading to a thunderstorm in the afternoon. The high temperature will reach 88 degrees. With the AccuWeather forecast, I'm meteorologist Joe Lundberg on today's 97.5.

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5: It was a special broadcast for today's edition of Panhandle Live as we set up on the porch at Berkeley Senior Services. It was the setting for the 32nd Day of Caring with the United Way of the Eastern Panhandle. Volunteers went out all day tackling building and maintenance projects for local nonprofits. Here's Amy Orndorff.
6: It's just a great day for our community. It's a great day to get people out and to volunteer. You learn so much about so many different places, which is amazing.
5: And Nicholas Mallon with the United Way also pointed out that today marks the start of their mega food drive.
7: It is from today until the 15th of October next month. We are doing our annual mega food drive. Throughout Berkeley, Morgan, and Jefferson County, we will have a variety of different businesses that have already agreed to set up

0: up and basically provide some food boxes that will then be taken in for donations, where the donations that are being provided to those businesses are then being split up among a few of our nonprofit partners. If you'd like a full list of the businesses that are in Berkeley, Morgan, and Jefferson County and accepting donations for the Mega Food Drive, you're welcome to visit the United Way page on Facebook and on Instagram.
1: You can find that complete episode on our Panhandle News Network Spotify page. Two cows are still unaccounted for following a Monday incident in Morgan County. Morgan County Animal Control says three cows originally got loose out of a trailer they were being hauled in that was traveling on US 522. Several folks were able to get one secured Monday evening, according to Animal Control, which confirmed two of the cows were still on the loose. Now, they were last seen off the roadway in the area of English Muffin Way and Valley Road. That's approximately the 10,500 block of Valley Road. And anyone who sees them is asked to contact Animal Control at the county's non-emergency dispatch line at 304-258-0305 and do not approach the animals as they may be injured and agitated. Motorists are also encouraged to drive through the area with caution. From the Panhandle News Network News Desk, I'm Luke Wiggs.
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3: 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On 81 between Winchester, Martinsburg, and Hagerstown, I don't see any accidents. 70 westbound slows 270 over to 340, and then traffic is going to slow after you pass Sharpsburg Pike to Downsville Pike. Then you're fine to Hancock. 15, heavy out of Leesburg to Luckett's, heavy at Point of Rocks, and then there was a crash before you got to Mountville Road, both directions jammed. Route 9, you're lined up for the Berlin Turnpike, Hillsboro, and then after that to Charlestown and into Martinsburg. Traffic is fine. Route 7 out of Leesburg, Berryville to Winchester. I just don't see any crashes. I'm Allie Oakley with traffic. Today.

Today's 97.5, more music and better variety. How you doing on this Tuesday? We had a little hint of fall weather this morning, but don't worry, the 88 degrees is coming back for the next 3 days. Here's Alex Warren.

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1: They say the holy water's watered down, and this town's lost its faith. 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
2: 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Southbound 81, before you get to Reliance Road, there was an accident, so traffic's now slowing for that. It looks like on 81 between Winchester, Martinsburg, and Hagerstown, traffic's in pretty good shape. 70 westbound, traffic slows from 270 over to 340, and then you're also going to slow on the approach to 81. The rest of the ride to Hancock, pretty good. 15 leaving Leesburg, it's heavy into Luckett's Point of Rocks and Mountville Road. Route 9 in the Berlin Turnpike, heavy. Heavy when you get to Hillsboro, heavy at Harper's Ferry Road, then you're fine. The rest of the ride into Charlestown. Don't see any problems on Route 7 out of Leesburg, Berryville to Winchester. I'm Allie Oakley with traffic.
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Coming up, we've got John Tesh. 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
1: 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On 81, on that northbound side, it's pretty heavy getting up toward Hedgesville Road because of the construction. 70 westbound, traffic slows 355 over to 340, and then traffic is going to slow when you get to Sharpsburg, Pike 81, then you find Hancock 15. Leesburg, it's pretty heavy. Heavy into Luckett's, heavy at Mountville Road, Route 9. Traffic is going to slow Hamilton Station Road, and that's going to take you up toward the Berlin Turnpike, and then you'll find Charlestown to Martinsburg, 70 westbound. It looks like traffic is going to be okay as you ride in toward Hancock. And on Route 7, traffic is still pretty heavy leaving Leesburg because we had an accident earlier after Hamilton Station Road. I'm Allie Oakley with traffic.
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The song of the summer right there. That's Ella Langley. I'm Danielle, and here's Club Nouveau on today's 97.5.

0: Today's 97.5, where music and better variety. 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Stop by the live broadcast this Saturday from noon to 2. 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Stop by and win some prizes and have some fun. 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
2: 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On 81 between Winchester, Martinsburg, and Hagerstown, there are no accidents. 70 westbound traffic slows 270 over to 340. Then you're going to slow when you get to Downsville Pike to 81, and then you're open for business to Hancock. 15 leaving Leesburg. It's heavy to Whites Ferry, heavy to Luckett's, heavy at Point of Rocks, and Mountville Road. Route 9 lining up for the Berlin Turnpike, Hillsboro, Harper's Ferry Road, some brief delays there. The rest of the ride to Charlestown and into Martinsburg, traffic is going to be just fine. Route 7 slowing up for Hamilton Station Road, then you're fine to Berryville and into Winchester. I don't see any accidents on 522 between Hancock, Reynolds Store, and Winchester. I'm Allie Oakley with traffic.

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1: I'd love to hear it.
0: Just talk to us. Sometimes you hear about things after the decision's already made.
1: Yeah, I've heard that a lot around town.
0: Really?
1: 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And you know, we need to listen more and talk less. We need to keep people informed.
0: That would go a long way.
1: Yep, I agree. Your voice will matter.
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6: It was a special broadcast for today's edition of Panhandle Live as we set up on the porch at Berkeley Senior Services. It was the setting for the 32nd day of caring with the United Way of the Eastern Panhandle. 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
7: It's just a great day for our community. It's a great day to get people out and to volunteer. 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
6: And Nicholas Mallon with the United Way also pointed out that today marks the start of their mega food drive.
8: It is from today until the 15th of October next month. We are doing our annual mega food drive throughout Berkeley, Morgan, and Jefferson County. We will have a variety of different businesses that have already agreed to set up and basically provide some food boxes that will then be taken in for donations, where the donations that are being provided to those businesses are then being split up among a few of our nonprofit partners. If you'd like a list of the businesses that are in Berkeley, Morgan, and Jefferson County and accepting donations for the Mega Food Drive, you're welcome to visit the United Way page on Facebook and on Instagram.
6: You can find that complete episode on our Panhandle News Network Spotify page. Two cows are still unaccounted for following a Monday incident in Morgan County. Morgan County Animal Control says three cows originally got loose out of a trailer they were being hauled in that was traveling on US 522. Several folks were able to get one secured Monday evening, according to Animal Control, which confirmed two of the cows were still on the loose. Now, they were last seen off the roadway in the area of English Muffin Way and Valley Road. That's approximately the 10,500 block of Valley Road. And anyone who sees them is asked to contact Animal Control at the county's non-emergency dispatch line at 304-258-0305 and do not approach the animals as they may be injured and agitated. Motorists are also encouraged to drive through the area with caution. From the Panhandle News Network News Desk, I'm Luke Wiggs.
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9: 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On 81 between Winchester, Martinsburg, and Hagerstown, there are no accidents. 70 westbound, traffic slows from 270 over to 340. Then you're fine to Hagerstown and into Hancock. 15 Leesburg, it's heavy. Heavy Luckett's, Point of Rocks, Mountville Road. Route 9 lining up for the Berlin Turnpike, Hillsboro. And then when you get to Cider Mill Road to Harper's Ferry Road, it's going to slow. After that, Charlestown to Martinsburg, traffic is going to be just fine. Route 7, traffic slows after Route 9 past Hamilton Station Road. And then you're going to be fine the rest of the ride into Winchester. I'm Allie Oakley with traffic.
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0: Middletown Springs Library in Vermont had a big task on Saturday, move all the books to a new location. The situation was brilliant. About 200 people volunteered to form a human chain and pass 5,000 books to the new location. Luckily, there's only a couple of hundred feet between the locations. Kimberly, the Middletown Springs Library Director, was proud of the effort and shared, "So I think for all these people coming out, they are really owning their library. They're being part of creating the next phase of it. It means a lot to everyone." Every time she said she would walk up and down the line, there are more people that arrived, and the whole community came out for it. The new library opens next week.
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3: 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On 81 between Winchester, Martinsburg, and Hagerstown, there are no accidents. On Route 11, it looks like there may be a new one right around 81. Traffic is jammed. 70 westbound. Traffic slows 270 over to 340. Then you're going to slow on the approach to 81. Then you're fine to Hancock. 15 out of Leesburg is pretty heavy. Heavy into Luckett, Point of Rocks as well. Route 9, you're lined up for the Berlin Turnpike. And then also Hillsborough Road off and on to Harper's Ferry Road after that to Charlestown. Traffic seems to be okay. Route 7, traffic slows Route 9. That's going to take you over to Hamilton Station Road. Beyond that to Winchester, traffic's good. I'm Allie Oakley with traffic.
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Here's your Panhandle News Network forecast. Tonight, expect clear to partly cloudy skies with a low of 55. Tomorrow will bring mostly sunny conditions with very warm temperatures reaching a high of 87. Tomorrow night, skies will be partly cloudy with a low of 63. Looking ahead to Thursday, it'll be very warm and humid with intervals of clouds and sun and a chance of a thunderstorm in the afternoon. The high temperature will be 88 on Thursday. Thursday night will be partly cloudy, warm and humid with a low of 70. With the AccuWeather forecast, I'm meteorologist Jason Caterina on today's 97.5. 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
1: 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On that 81 ride, it's pretty good. Winchester, Martinsburg, Hagerstown, Greencastle, Chambersburg, and Shippensburg. 70 westbound, traffic slows before the Patapsco to a crash, 29 Ellicott City. Then you're going to slow at 270 over 340, a little bit heavy at 81. After that, Hancock, you're fine. 270 heavy coming off the spur past Old Georgetown Road, and that's going to take you the rest of the ride up toward Middlebrook Road. Traffic is going to slow in Clarksburg, Hyattstown, Urbana, off and on, northbound 15 past Patrick Street. Southbound side is going to slow after Liberty Road to Patrick Street. 15 leaving Leesburg, it's heavy. Heavy on your way to Point of Rocks. Route 9, you're lined up for the Berlin Turnpike before Hillsborough Road to Harpers Ferry Road. Then you're fine, Charlestown to Martinsburg. I'm Allie Oakley with traffic.
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0: 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They know traveling to and from life-saving treatments can be costly, so CMA teams up with local hospital foundations so the money raised stays with the community. 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And Rona will be there and from noon to 2, and there'll be great tunes, fun, and lots of prizes.
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2: 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On 81, between Winchester, Martinsburg, and Hagerstown, there are no accidents. Route 11, it's an incident that was before you got over toward 81 Snowed Bridge Boulevard, so traffic is just absolutely jammed through there. The northbound side heavy into Clearbrook on Route 11. 70 westbound, traffic slows 270 to 340, slowing when you get to 81. After that, to Hancock, traffic's good. On 15, leaving Leesburg to Weiss Ferry, traffic's heavy there, as well as at Sphinx Ferry Road. Definitely heavy at Point of Rock, starting right around St. Clair Lane. Route 9, traffic's going to slow when you get to the Berlin Turnpike, and then after Percival Road to Harper's Ferry Road. I'm Allie Oakley with traffic.
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5: It was a special broadcast for today's edition of Panhandle Live as we set up on the porch at Berkeley Senior Services. It was the setting for the 32nd Day of Caring with the United Way, the Eastern

0: Panhandle. Volunteers went out all day tackling building and maintenance projects for local nonprofits. Here's Amy Orndorff.
1: It's just a great day for our community. It's a great day to get people out and to volunteer. You learn so much about so many different places, which is amazing.
0: And Nicholas Mallon with the United Way also pointed out that today marks the start of their mega food drive.
2: It is from today until the 15th of October next month. We are doing our annual mega food drive throughout Berkeley, Morgan, and Jefferson County. We will have a variety of different businesses that have already agreed to set up and basically provide some food boxes that will then be taken in for donations, where the donations that are being provided to those businesses are then being split up among a few of our nonprofit partners. If you'd like a list of the businesses that are in Berkeley, Morgan, and Jefferson County and accepting donations for the Mega Food Drive, you're welcome to visit the United Way page on Facebook and on Instagram.
0: You can find that complete episode on our Panhandle News Network Spotify page. Two cows are still unaccounted for following a Monday incident in Morgan County. Morgan County Animal Control says three cows originally got loose out of a trailer they were being hauled in that was traveling on U.S. 522. Several folks were able to get one secured Monday evening, according to Animal Control, which confirmed two of the cows were still on the loose. Now, they were last seen off the roadway in the area of English Muffin Way and Valley Road. That's approximately the 10,500 block of Valley Road. And anyone who sees them is asked to contact Animal Control at the county's non-emergency dispatch line at 304-258-0305 and do not approach the animals as they may be injured and agitated. Motorists are also encouraged to drive through the area with caution. From the Panhandle News Network News Desk, I'm Luke Wiggs.
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4: 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On 81 between Winchester, Martinsburg, and Hagerstown, Greencastle, it's fine. 70 westbound traffic slows 270 over to 340, and then you're going to slow when you get to 81. After that, Hancock, it's fine. 15 at Leesburg to Weiss Ferry, traffic's jammed, slowing into Luckett's, and then you're going to slow when you get to St. Clair Lane to Point of Rocks, lining up at Mountville Road, Route 9 at the Berlin Turnpike heavy, Route 9 Hillsboro heavy to Harper's Ferry Road, the rest of the ride to Charlestown and Martinsburg, traffic's doing okay. Westbound Route 7 heavy at Hamilton Station Road, but then after that, Berryville to Winchester, you're good to go. I'm Allie Oakley with traffic.

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1: 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It's Intelligence for Your Health this Saturday morning from 6 to 9 on today's 97.5.

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I'm Danielle. Love it or hate it, it looks like AI is becoming a part of our life. What are some things that you shouldn't share with AI? I'll give you the list coming up. Right now, it's Kobe Calais on today's 97.5.

0: Today's 97.5, more music and better variety. Whether you like using AI, hate using it, or in the middle and trying to still figure stuff out, AI is here right now. And so there are some things that people are sharing that you should not share with AI. And that just doesn't mean ChatGPT. It's Gemini, Google Gemini, Copilot, all those things. So here's what you shouldn't share. Personally identifiable information. Don't use your name, address, phone number, social security number. Intimate personal details. 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Your medical information, including your health records, diagnosis, and other things. 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
2: 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On 81 right now, between Winchester and Martinsburg, not bad, but listen, there was an incident on the northbound side at 70, so traffic is going to slow leaving Williamsport. 70 westbound, traffic slows a little bit at the Patapsco. Then you're going to slow at 340, then you're out of there. Hagerstown to Hancock, it looks great. 15 out of Leesburg, heavy. Heavy at Point of Rocks, earlier incidents out of the way. Route 9 lining up with Berlin Turnpike, Hillsboro off and on in pockets to Harper's Ferry Road. And then the rest of the ride tomorrow.

0: 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Good ride. Route 7 briefly up Hamilton Station Road. I'm Allie Oakley with traffic.
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Here's your Panhandle News Network forecast. Tonight, expect clear to partly cloudy skies with a low of 55. Tomorrow will bring mostly sunny conditions with very warm temperatures reaching a high of 87. Tomorrow night, skies will be partly cloudy with a low of 63. Looking ahead to Thursday, it'll be very warm and humid with intervals of clouds and sun and a chance of a thunderstorm in the afternoon. The high temperature will be 88 on Thursday. Thursday night will be partly cloudy, warm and humid with a low of 70. With the AccuWeather forecast, I'm meteorologist Jason Caterina on today's 97.5.

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1: 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On 81, between Winchester, Martinsburg, and Hagerstown, Greencastle, there are no accidents. 70 westbound, traffic slows from the Patapsco to 29 Ellicott City. Then you're going to be fine, Frederick, Hagerstown to Hancock. Northbound 270, traffic is still pretty heavy. Coming up past Montrose Road, there's still the crash. Northbound side of 270 at 370. After that, you still have delays when you get to Montgomery Village Avenue. And on 15, leaving Leesburg, it's pretty heavy, as well as Point of Rocks. Route 9, brief delays at the Berlin Turnpike, Hillsboro, and Harper's Ferry Road. After that, you're going to be fine to get into Charlestown and Martinsburg. I'm Allie Oakley with traffic.
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0: How often do you think your dog barks while they're alone at home? Once when the mailman comes by, maybe twice, or do you think they're so well-behaved they never bark? According to a recent study in Psychology Today, the average dog barks at least 4 times a day when they're alone. You believe they studied this? It's based on sound-activated recordings of 40 dogs of all different breeds who were tracked for 5 full days. In general, researchers found younger dogs bark more than older dogs when they're left alone. That makes sense to me. All babies get stressed when they're alone, including puppies, until they learn to self-soothe. Also, female dogs tend to bark longer and more frequently than male dogs. Researchers say this comes down to a female's hardwired mothering instincts, which makes her significantly more protective and aggressive compared to male dogs, meaning they'll bark at anything they perceive as a potential threat. And then each time a dog barks alone, the study found they'll keep barking for at least 30 seconds on average. Which is a good reason to stay on good terms with your neighbors, especially if you live in an apartment. Because if the average dog barks 4 times a day, we did the math here. Average dog barks 4 times a day, 30 seconds each. This means your neighbors are enduring 2 full minutes of barking every day while you're at work.
1: 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What's
2: going on? Hey, it's Rona. CMA's Honda of Martinsburg is now open and we are celebrating. I'll be live on location this Saturday, September 19th, noon to 2. It's 48 Kelly Island Road. Come hungry and bring the fam. There'll be free food from local food trucks, the tunes are going to be pumping, and there's even going to be a kid zone. I'll see you there. And that's what's happening on today's 97.5.

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0: You know what I'd like to see from the County Commission?
1: I'd love to hear it.
0: Just talk to us. Sometimes you hear about things after the decision's already made.
1: Yeah, I've heard that a lot around town.
0: Really?
1: 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And you know, we need to listen more and talk less. And we need to keep people informed.
0: That would go a long way.
1: Yep, I agree. Your voice will matter.
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0: Today's 97.5. More music and better variety. Here's an interesting tip. You know, if you embarrass yourself somewhere by tripping, spilling food on yourself, like I usually do, or whatever, just go to a different room and you'll feel better. Yeah, this is called, quote, the doorway effect. And in the Journal of Experimental Psychology, when people embarrass themselves and then walk through a doorway into another room, their humiliation was greatly reduced. It's because moving from one space to another through a threshold prompts the brain to compartmentalize the memories from one room. It makes a sort of mental boundary so your mind starts fresh, and recalling the moment is much more difficult. It's the same reason you forget what you got up and went into the kitchen for when you crossed the doorway from the family room. It's the doorway effect. Try it.
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1: I'd love to hear it.
0: Just talk to us. Sometimes you hear about things after the decision's already made.
1: Yeah, I've heard that a lot around town.
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1: 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And you know, we need to listen more and talk less. We need to keep people informed.
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1: Yep, I agree. Your voice will matter.
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